I started to act to have money to be able to live from music. One day I became so far away from my first goal, which was music, without noticing it, that I kept going and I worked on TV, on a TV show for 7 years. One day I got pregnant and I had to stay in bed for a few months, for 2 months. And then I had the time to think about my career, my life. And then I said, what am I doing here? I'm a famous actress and I just wanted to be a musician. So I decided to quit and to start all over again. And it was very hard because no one wanted me to quit TV. And still now, sometimes there's a girl or someone who came towards me and said, oh, I love you so much. You're so great. And I think they're talking about music and they're still talking about the acting part.

we are fed of what we hear when we are kids. And my mother used to play lots of different music, like bossa nova, jazz, classical music, Ravel, Schubert. I wouldn't be able to tell you what do I have from Argentina, music-wise. I think I'm definitely from Argentina, but somehow I don't do the same music the most of Argentinian rockers or musicians do. And maybe that difference is because of the music my parents were listening to when we were kids.

The tree became so big that during the summer, it's like a three-story building. One year, I started to blame the tree. Oh, this tree and the shade and this and that. And that year, the tree was with the leaves very small and kind of ill. So a friend came to the house and said, I don't know what's wrong with this tree. My friend said, maybe you insult the tree, didn't you? I was, yes, I did. And then I apologized to him and he became really healthy again.

a song with you, for your mother for the Mother's Day. And I said, yeah, okay. Okay, yeah, let's do it. One day he took me to a studio and I saw this big, big, big, big studio. There was no one inside. And I sang the song as if we were together because he knew I was very, very shy in that aspect of my life, because I'm not a shy person, but with music I was very shy. And all the technicians in the studio were hidden behind a desk with all the lights off, so I didn't see them. But I was walking on the street with my father one day, and suddenly I hear the song coming from a record store. What is that? And he didn't know what to say. He really didn't know what to say, and I was so embarrassed, so upset. And we sold 45,000 copies in 1 week for the Mother's Day. It was a big success. And I hated him for so long because he lied to me. He said it was for my mother, not for everybody's mother.